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0: it up, wake it up. Wake it up, wake it up. 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

0: 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A great way to interact with our DJs is through the Globe Question of the Day. 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Let us know what you think and we'll share your answers on the Breakfast Blend from 6 to 10. Another great set of tracks coming up after the weather on 91.1 The Globe.
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0: We just wrapped up another set of culturally progressive music. Thanks for listening. My name is Marin, and I'm with you through the late night hours. 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

0: 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It's Marin here. 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

0: 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Tonight, I hope your night is going well. But coming up next is your weather forecast and then more music on the way. 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

0: 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My name is Eduardo. 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

Wake it up, wake it up. 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That's my stop.

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That's my stop.

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0: 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My name is Eduardo. Up next, a look at the weather forecast and then more of your favorites you can only catch on your station for culturally progressive music, 91.1 The Globe, and your favorite tracks all night long.
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1: 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We honor with gratitude the land itself and the people who have stewarded it throughout the generations.

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Wake it up, wake it up. Get off here. That's my stop.

0: 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It's Eduardo here. 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Be sure to keep up on the latest Globe news. 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

0: 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My name is Mackenzie. 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

0: 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My name is Mackenzie. 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

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My name is Marin. Coming up, the Globe Weather Report, and then right back into more of the best music you can only catch right here on Indiana's best college radio station.

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Hatred is a curse and prejudice.

Nah, baby. 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
1: This week on Sing for Joy, we're focusing on Psalm 67. We'll hear diverse settings of the psalm whose composers span continents, centuries, and cultures. This is the appointed psalm for the week in the Revised Common Lectionary, which means congregations across the world and across traditions will hear it in worship this week, perhaps sung and perhaps spoken. The psalmist offers words of prayer and praise, beginning with these words: "May God be gracious to us and bless us, and make his face to shine upon us, that your way may be known upon earth, your saving power among all nations." We open our program with a sung setting of the full psalm by English composer Percy C. Buck.

We heard "God Be Merciful Unto Us" by Percy C. Buck, sung by the Sheldon Consort of Wells, United Kingdom, with organist Rupert Goff. The next psalm setting we'll hear today comes from the Anglican chant tradition, which sets verses of text to a repeated four-part chant tone. As we continue our musical exploration of Psalm 67, listen in this setting for how the musicians respond to the text. Although the music stays the same throughout, the verses sound quite different from one another, thanks to variations in volume, tone, and organ color. You'll hear how the first verses begin quietly as the psalmist prays for God's mercy. Then the singing is stronger and more joyful. And finally, the last verses end softly with an especial gentle doxology with these words, "Glory be to the Father, and to the Son, and to the Holy Ghost, as it was in the beginning, is now, and ever shall be, world without end. Amen."

Michael McCarthy conducted Cathedra of Washington, D.C., singing Psalm 67, Deus Misereator, by Gary Davison. The 20th and 21st century Latvian composer, Eriks Eschenvalds, is the composer of our next psalm setting. Eschenvalds was inspired by the chant tradition in this setting, and you'll hear the piece begin with a chant melody weaving throughout the whole composition. The ancient style of chant mingles together with a contemporary harmonic language, and the effect is a rich exploration of the psalmist's words.

we heard Psalm 67 by Eric Eschenwalds, sung by Cor Cantiamo of Huntley, Illinois, under the direction of Eric Johnson. To learn more about Sing for Joy and the music we feature on our program, find us on social media or on the web at singforjoy.org, where you can subscribe to our monthly e-newsletter. We turn now to the music of English composer William Mathias. You'll hear in this setting of Psalm 67 a very active organ part, common in this English style of sacred choral music. You'll also hear Mathias's hallmark angular melodies and percussive rhythms. The composer sets a portion of text as a repeated refrain that returns throughout the piece. Let the people praise thee, O God. Yea, let all the people praise thee. Again, with this setting, you'll hear music that is wonderfully responsive to the biblical text. Listen for the moment when the trebles sing very quietly, God be merciful unto us and bless us, and show us the light of his countenance and be merciful unto us.

We heard Let the People Praise Thee, O God, Opus 87 by William Matthias. Matthew Owens conducted the choir of Wells Cathedral. We close our program today with a piece by Leon C. Roberts, Let All the People Praise Him. We'll hear it sung by the St. Augustine Gospel Choir of Washington, D.C. We'll be sent out with upbeat music set to a simple text of praise that echoes the words of the psalmist. Let all the people praise him. Let all the people praise him. Let all the people praise your name forever and forevermore. Let everybody praise your name. Amen.

This has been Sing for Joy, with sacred music expressing the biblical themes that are the basis of Christian worship during the individual weeks of the church year. This series is a production of St. Olaf College. The host is Reverend Alexandra Jacob. Sing for Joy is made possible in part by a major grant from the Sukup Manufacturing Company of Sheffield, Iowa, makers of Sukup grain bins, dryers, and grain handling equipment, on the web at sukup.com. 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We are also grateful for the generous support from our listeners. Sing for Joy's music director is Andrew Jacob. Our communications coordinator is Carolyn Pearson. The program is engineered and edited by Grant Frigueli and Mia Pardo. Sean Tonko is the program's producer, and our executive producer is Jeffrey O'Donnell. We'd be happy to hear from you. You can visit our website at singforjoy.org, and you can also find us on Facebook and Instagram. 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

0: from Psalm 57. Wake up, my glory. Wake up, harp and lyre. I will wake the dawn itself. We will give thanks to you, our Lord, among all the peoples. We will make music to you among the nations because your faithful love is as high as the heavens. Your faithfulness reaches the clouds. Wake up, College Mennonite Church. We gather weekly to give thanks to God, to make music together. And we gather weekly because of God's faithful love, chesed. We gather because we serve a God who sticks with us. So welcome to all of you this morning. Welcome to those of you who are here in the sanctuary and those who are tuning in from elsewhere. Welcome to those of you who are always here, to those of you who are seldom here, to those of you who are coming for the first time. Wherever, however you come to worship, you are welcome here with us this morning. You may notice, if you have a bulletin, that today's a little different. Welcome to the month of August. Anabaptist Learning Month is a time where we sometimes try some different things. There are a lot of songs in your bulletin. Tuck that away. Those are for later. Those are for the second hour. And in this hour of worship, we will be singing other songs. Today is a singing service. This is an idea I first heard Rebecca mention a couple of years ago, and today we are trying it. So music will carry us through this time of worship, of reflecting on God's word, and on reflecting on scripture together. May this next hour be a time of joining our hearts as we worship the one who made us, who calls us, who breathes in us.
1: Good morning. We have a lot of songs. Our first song will gather us in and act as a call to worship and passing the peace. It's a lot of jobs for one song. Number 32, God Welcomes All. And all you need today for this first hour is the Purple Voices Together hymnal. God Welcomes All. We'll sing it once together. Then I'm going to ask you to exchange greetings with another while we continue singing. You can sing to each other. You might want to change the word all to you. God welcomes you. We'll sing it a number of times through, and then finally at the end, I'll signal that we change to an amen and gather back together. Please stand as we sing, God Welcomes All.

Voices Together, number 29. Come, now is the time to worship. When we gather, we are actually talking to each other primarily, inviting each other to focus our attention on why we are here, which is to worship God. But in this song, we also are talking to God. The song recognizes that worship is a dialogue. It's God speaking to us. We are speaking to God. So the song does two things. It gathers us, and it also makes an affirmation. Come, now is the time to worship.

When we sing together, I sing with exaltation. Our actions, our speaking, our singing praise, adore, and thank God. We remember and rejoice in who God is and what God has done, what God has done through Jesus for us and for the world. Jeffrey will play this song all the way through, and then we will sing the first three verses.

Great is thy faithfulness, number 419. This song continues this praise to the Father, but it also will move us into a time of prayer. Today, when we're thinking about how to do the prayer time, I remembered the way that Anne Lamott divides prayers into three categories: the thanks prayer, the help prayer, and the wow, the prayer of amazement. So as we sing 419, Great is Thy Faithfulness, think about what you are grateful for this morning and express those feelings through this song. We'll sing verses 1 and 3.

0: We often think of prayers as asking for help. Talasha will come and give a brief prayer, and then we'll sum up those thoughts with number 620, Kyrie Eleison.
1: Join me in prayer. God, you are the faithful one. We pray that each morning when we rise, we will be open to the new mercies that you shower us with. We are grateful for your faithfulness when we have pain and distress in our bodies and our spirits and our relationships. Enfold Marie, Dottie, Mary, Larry, Carolyn, Joy, and others who are dealing with pain in your loving care. Kyrie eleison, Lord, have mercy. We are grateful for your steadfast faithfulness when the world around us shakes, when earthquakes and storms, literal and figurative, come our way. You are with us in the storm. Kyrie eleison, Lord, have mercy. Your faithful presence surrounds us when we mourn. You are holding up Robina and Kendall and their family. When we weep for loss, when we grieve brokenness, Kyrie eleison, Lord, have mercy. Faithful one, hear our prayers. Our prayers that are spoken and unspoken. We pray all these things in Jesus' name. Amen.

Thank you, God. 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With Halle, Halle, Hallelujah, 752, we will express those feelings of wonder, and I invite the children to come forward.

0: Good morning. You've noticed that this service is a little different than usual, that we're doing so much singing. So I've been thinking about this idea of singing our story, and I was thinking, when is the first song or the first time of singing that I ever remember? I think the first time I remember was my mom singing to me before I was even in school. I remember her singing lullabies to me at night. What about you? What's some of the first things you remember ever singing? You got one? Music together class. There's probably a lot of people that did that. All right. Another question. Do you make up songs? Looks like you make some. Do they have words or are they just music? Some have words. Yep. I did a little bit of research and from what I could see, about a third of children will just make up songs, like singing about their day. Oh, I'm brushing my teeth, whatever. I remember Kiara doing that, and I think I did that when I was young too. There's a verse in Zephaniah that says, God will take great delight in you. Instead of correcting you, God will rejoice over you with singing. Have you ever imagined God singing? It's kind of an interesting idea to me. Any thoughts about what God might sing if God was singing to us?
1: Amazing.
0: You're amazing. Other ideas? Great. I was thinking about this question, what would God sing? And I thought about a lullaby that I like to sing. And I thought, you know, God might sing a lullaby to us sometimes. So I'm going to sing a little bit of that. And also, while I'm doing that, I have some cards. Some of these are blank if you want to write ideas of something God might sing, and some of them, the ones that have color on them, I wrote some ideas down, so you can maybe pass those around while I sing this, a verse of this song.

Psalm 57 has five sections, and each of those sections is in a different kind of voice. It's each of the sections is doing something unique. The voices alternate between dire need and confident assurance. We are going to read together all of Psalm 57, but we are going to do it verses at a time. And between our speaking those words and the verses, we're going to sing a song that Anne Marie and I think are part, or they re-echo the voice of what we have just said. These songs will act as kind of a commentary or kind of a midrash on the verses that we have just said, and hope that they will take us deeper into the psalm itself. But before we do that, we're going to sing together, "Listen to the Word That God Has Spoken." And I will ask you first, I will sing a phrase and I'll ask you to sing it back to me. And then when we've done the four phrases of the song, then we'll sing the whole thing together at least twice.

We'll read Psalm 57, verse 1, a plea for mercy. 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

0: For the last chunk of Psalm 57, we'll be reading this in responsively. I will lead this half of the congregation in the lines on the top of the slide, and Rebecca will lead this half in the lines on the bottom of the slide. My heart is unwavering, God. 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
1: I will sing and make music.
0: Wake up, my glory. Wake up, harp and lyre.
1: I will wake the dawn itself.
0: I will give thanks to you, my Lord, among all the peoples.
1: I will make music to you among the nations.
0: Because your faithful love is as high as heaven.
1: Your faithfulness reaches to the clouds.
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1: Let your glory be over all the earth.
0: Amen. And now we will sing, When in Our Music God is Glorified, felt like a fitting song to end this. Jeffrey will play through it once as an introduction.

The songs and the psalms have a lot to say about each other. Now is the time in the service where we will share our offering, our financial offering. But as we do so, we will sing a song offering ourselves. There are many kinds of offering. Financial is the most visible, but time, energy, your spirit that you have given us today in these singing, your voices are an offering. So we will continue to offer those as we sing 771, Enviados Somos de Dios.

In our final song today, we are offering each other a commission to go, to walk, to serve, and to love. And we're also, there is an affirmation of faith that's built into this song, that God is here and God is there. We're going to sing this song. The first and fourth verse, we're going to all sing together. On the second verse, this part of our congregation is going to sing, to this part of our congregation for you to receive this commission. And on verse 3, you will sing to this part of our congregation. And when you are being sung to, please take note and receive the commission that you're receiving. One other tiny thing, the last two words of the song are Benedictus Deus, blessed be God. So we have a little Latin here right at the end. I invite you to stand.

Thank you to all who've led us this morning. This is a heavier lift than usual for our instrumentalists, our musicians, our song leaders, and you truly led us in worship today. Thank you so much. I have a couple of announcements before our benediction. First of all, about next Sunday. So next Sunday, our worship will focus on what it means to be people of God's peace. Saulo Padilla will be preaching in that service. And then following worship, Everett Thomas is going to moderate a panel discussion of four CMCers who resisted the draft in previous U.S. wars. This second hour time has particularly been developed by the Discipling Commission with youth in mind. So if there are youth in your life that don't typically come to CMC, but you would like to invite them, you are more than welcome to do that anytime. But next week might be of particular interest for that. Know that all are welcome. And now the singing continues. So hopefully your voices are warmed up, not worn out. You can grab some tea to lubricate those vocal cords between now and when the second hour begins. But come to the fellowship hall, and we are going to be hearing, singing, learning some heart songs of CMCers. Bring your bulletin along. It is your songbook. So keep track of that. Grab one if you don't have one yet. Hear these words of benediction. May you go from here full of God's melody, and may the harmony of God's people dwell in you richly today and always. Go in peace.

0: 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May the peace of Christ be with you in the coming week.
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0: You know, we've been broadcasting since 1958. 91.1 The Globe is WGCS Goshen, culturally progressive music for over 65 years. 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
2: Welcome again to Acoustic Cafe. I'm your host, Rob Reinhart. On our show today, we have new Lana Del Rey, Macy Gray, and a classic country duet from a couple of Gen Xers, plus a bushel of homegrown tomatoes and our in-studio guest, Alan Doyle.
3: I'm getting antsy now, heading into what looks like our second summer at home. But I guarantee you, in retrospect, last summer was glorious. It was great, you know. I mean, I had the first summer off, man, since I was 12.
2: Alan wears a lot of hats. Singer, songwriter, author, actor, and one of Newfoundland's greatest promoters. All in no particular order. He founded the band called Great Big Sea back in the 1990s and has continued making music as a solo artist, embracing the same genres that made Great Big Sea cool and more. Comfortable with rock, country, folk, there's a particular fondness for the music of the Maritime Provinces, Newfoundland and Labrador, the remote easternmost Canadian provinces deeply steeped in traditional Irish and Scottish music. He has been extremely busy during the pandemic with two new albums and a book of short stories in the past year, and we're going to speak to Alan Doyle from his home in St. John's this week on Acoustic Cafe. We're going to start out, though, with Iron and Wine that you probably haven't heard before. It comes from a new archive release called Tallahassee, recorded when Sam Beam was in film school in Florida in 1998. His roommate was an aspiring audio engineer, and he recorded the songs of Sam Beam, soon to be Iron and Wine, which have now been released for the very first time. Unlike the formal debut for the band, a decidedly lo-fi affair, these recordings are sonically sophisticated by comparison, and the songs are pretty good. This is Elizabeth on Acoustic Cafe.

Back in 2014, we worked with Elizabeth Zeman down at South by Southwest for a Songcraft Presents project. She is still making music as Elizabeth and the Catapult. She has also done music for the stage and for the screen, and she has a brand new album, which is called Sincerely E, something that she did entirely during the pandemic and, in fact, played almost all the instruments and sang almost all the vocal parts on the new album, Sincerely E. We just heard the song called Sha-La-La on Acoustic Cafe. Fun new stuff from Macy Gray. Thinking of You is the new song from The Reset, which is, we'll find out, I guess, when it comes out a little bit later in the summer. Macy Gray with brand new music on the way. Also with new music on the way, it is Ruth B., the singer and songwriter out of Canada that, of course, first gained fame on Vine, if you remember that service. Ruth B. has a new album called Moments in Between, which is coming out on June the 11th, and this song will not be on it. In the height of the Black Lives Matter protests of the summer of 2020, she released this as a standalone single, and that is where it will remain, as a standalone single. Ruth B. and If I Have a Son. On Acoustic Cafe. If I

Recorded in Argentina in December of 2019, which seems so long ago. That is Nora Jones doing a song which was on her second album, Feels Like Home, called Sunrise. That album came out back in 2004. The live version came out just earlier this year on her first ever live album called Till We Meet Again. That is Nora Jones on Acoustic Cafe. You can also hear our visit with Nora talking about that new album, Till We Meet Again, by going to acafe.com and clicking on the recent guest tab. And you can hear our visit with Nora and her cool performances as well. Ruth B. before that, who will be coming up as an in-studio guest in a bit. On June 11th, she will release Moments in Between, which is a brand new album. But last summer, she released a standalone single called If I Have a Son. We heard Ruth B. on Acoustic Cafe. And going back 20 years now to 2001, Rufus Wainwright from the album called Poses, Cigarettes and Chocolate Milk, as performed live here at Acoustic Cafe. So-

0: Rufus Wainwright live here 20 years ago. In 2001, Poses was out, his second album containing that song, Cigarettes and Chocolate Milk. He had an album just last summer called Unfollow the Rules. And ahead, we have a classic country cover from one of Rufus's good friends. Also, a USA Songwriting Competition winner from 2020, plus something from Serpent with Feet's new album called Deacon.
1: And I've tried and I can't pull the sword from the stone.
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0: Dolly Parton and Porter Wagoner had a lot of success as a duo. Porter had a long-running TV show, and Dolly joined him on that show in the late 60s before launching her wildly successful solo career as a singer, songwriter, movie star, author, entrepreneur, and philanthropist. She just turned 75 back in January. Porter died at the age of 80 back in 2007. One of the duo's hits was Just Someone I Used to Know in 1969, and we're going to hear a new cover of the song from Teddy Thompson and Jenny Muldaur. Teddy is the son of Richard and Linda Thompson. Jenny is the daughter of Maria and Jeff Muldaur. While both artists have done all sorts of modern music, they have a long-held affection for classic country. Their new EP of classic country duets features this version of Just Someone I Used to Know on Acoustic Cafe.

That is Teddy Thompson recorded live here at Acoustic Cafe way back in 2007 doing a Charlie Louvin song called You Finally Said Something Good When You Said Goodbye. I told you, Teddy Thompson has had a long-running affection for classic country music. And we heard him with a brand new duet done with Jenny Muldaur, the two of them together taking on the roles of Porter Wagoner and Dolly Parton on the song that those two turned into a hit back in 1969. Just Someone I Used to Know on Acoustic Cafe. Let's turn our attention now to Serpent with Feet, which is the project of Josiah Wise. Originally from Baltimore and educated in New York, he thought he would best be served by hanging out in the neo-soul scene. Happening in Philadelphia, he tried Paris as well, but as you're about to hear, his voice really was more suited for opera, which is why it is a dramatic sound that he has created with Serpent with Feet. From the second full-length album called Deacon, this is Old and Fine on Acoustic Cafe.

0: That's a guy named Julian King. He did make an appearance on The Voice back in 2019. He was on John Legend's team back then. And he also picked up the USA Songwriting Competition Best Award in the R&B category. Julian King and the song called Safe. USA Songwriting Competition, we tell you about them in May of each year. They are collecting entries now for the 26th annual competition. And we'll be collecting them through the end of this week. You can find out more at songwriting.net. 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We also heard Josiah Wise, otherwise known as Serpent with Feet, and Old and Fine, which is from the new album called Deacon. And coming up on the program, we have more with our in-studio guest on the program this week, Alan Doyle. 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
0: 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I'm Rob Reinhart. Just a note, we have a new way for you to stream the show. 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Let's continue now with more with our in-studio guest who is joining us from his home in St. John's, Newfoundland, way off the east coast of Canada, talking about the various projects he's been at since the pandemic broke, actually going a little bit before that. There's a brand new EP right now, there was a new book last fall, and there was a country album last spring. Then the album last year, Rough Side Out, this was a country album. But it was not a Nashville country album, and I mean, you've had that.
8: A Canadian country album.
0: It's a Canadian country album with Canadian collaborators, and it sounded like great fun.
8: Oh, man, it was super fun. And it's like the Canadian country music scene, kind of like the American one, I suppose, to agree, it's just rocking right now. Like, people, you know, they're still selling big ticket festivals and records, and that's where I would say they're having all the fun. And you know, growing up, when I grew up in, you know, I was born in 1969, so I was sort of opening my eyes in the lats. Kind of breaths of the 1970s and early 1980s. And, you know, as soon as I could, I started listening to hair metal, as you would, in 1980. And then, but of course, my mother and father were, when they weren't listening to folk music and Celtic music and stuff, they were listening to American songwriters, right? They were listening to Kris Kristofferson and Johnny Cash and Waylon Jennings and that was, and Kenny Rogers and Dolly Parton and that kind of combination or you know, connecting circles of folk music and country music kind of got hammered into me as a young fella. And like the story songs of American, you know, Townes Van Zandt and the story songs of the great Celtic musicians, just they seemed like cousins to me.
0: You did one of the songs for us for today's session. We're gonna love tonight. From that, I can't really put my finger on it. Maybe you can. You tell a story no matter how you dress it up, but it does seem to be a different kind of writing than when you have, you know, more of a pop rock release. It's a different kind of writing.
8: Yeah, for me, I mean, you know, how I treat songs after they're written can vary. You know, sometimes if I'm doing a folky thing, I'm totally happy to have the Bowron be the drummer, you know? And then if I'm doing a if I'm doing a country rock thing or whatever, I mean, that song really for me is a celebration of me and pals of mine who know if we stay out 1 hour later, it's going to hurt. And that we're going to, we know that, we know that we're going to feel it tomorrow. Yet tonight is so good and so special that it's worth fighting for, you know, and that we're going to love tonight is really a celebration of all the people would never forego a great midnight for a better noon.

0: love tonight.
1: One of the many projects Alan Doyle has done in the last year or so, Rough Side Out, the 2020 country album that Alan Doyle did with great Canadian country collaborators. We just heard the song called We're Gonna Love Tonight, as performed live for us this week. Alan Doyle, our in-studio guest on Acoustic Cafe. Last May, so really a year ago, you set about writing another book all together now. Light Tales for Heavy Times, Pub Stories.
0: Yeah, the whole idea was, you know, it's just a project that I've had in my kind of arse pocket for the longest while, a writing project where I would write as a book or as a stage play or something, my half of a pub conversation over the course of a night, you know? And if you're lucky enough to come to St. John's, you know, you'd realize that a night in the pub with my friends means lining up, basically, to get a story in, because before yours is quite out of your mouth, someone else has got one ready. It's a wonderful thing to come on a night in a pub in St. John's, and I miss it dearly, and I thought it would bring people levity.
1: You know, the way you're describing that, you know, a night at the pub, and everybody angling to get their story in, it's almost competitive. It's almost competitive storytelling.
0: That's an excellent way to put it. And you know what? I have never actually heard it put that way, but that is, you know, some of your listeners might think, well, that doesn't sound very friendly, but you're definitely right. It is competitive, and everybody wants to one up the other person. And I think how I described it in the book was where we play a game of, quotes, sure, that's nutting, you know? And so no matter what your story was, someone's ready to go with, oh, geez, that's nutting. And Murray in the gray cup. What? No. There's a constant effort to make a good night great.
1: I see that you were also doing another book, actually, when COVID hit, plus a musical, or at least you were starting on that project. There's really no downtime for you. So those have...
0: I don't do well with it, man. I don't do well with idle time, you know? And I don't say that in any kind of way that I'm proud of. You know, I watch people fly fish and stuff, and my wife, like, does puzzles, and it gives me anxiety looking at them, like, so peacefully at some kind of hobby, you know? And when I say that I don't do well with downtime, or... I don't say that like I think that's a great thing. I think I could probably do better if I could sit down and read a book once in a while. I do find I'm a better version of myself when I have a task, ideally something in the arts that's fun and creative to do. And so I've been lucky enough to find them. Like you mentioned, this musical, we just right in the middle of getting ready to do a big rehearsal and workshop for this musical that we're writing for a festival here in Atlantic Canada next summer, a musical festival. And it's just, that's a whole new thing for me as well, writing songs and writing songs that are story dependent and writing, you know, as the story changes, then the song's got to change, all that stuff, you know? So yeah, man, I'm just grateful for any opportunity to work with talented, creative, awesome people on a project.
1: You know, when people do, as you say, your wife does puzzles, people fly fish, when people do some of that, sometimes what they're doing is regenerating. They're trying to recharge the batteries. Even, you know, creative batteries, whatever it is that they do for work, this is what they do to recharge. What do you do to recharge?
0: I love every day to start with me taking the dogs and going in the woods and just wandering around and getting lost. And my replacement for that when I'm on the road is I do it myself, and I go wander around cities and towns that I don't know. Mm-hmm. And like quite often in, you know, on the road, you know, by the time soundcheck comes at 4 o'clock, I'll look at my little watch or my clock or what have you. And it's like, I walked 14 kilometers today, or like 10 miles. I find that kind of motion, that kind of sort of mindless wandering is very refreshing for me. Back

0: 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And he was joined by Corey Tedford and Kendall Carson, as he was on the EP. 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And we'll be back here in just a minute to wrap it up and tell you about next week. 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
0: Thanks for joining us this time on Acoustic Cafe. Many thanks again to Anderson East joining us for new songs at the Leon Loft. Next week on the show, we'll have Jensen McRae, Sierra Hall, brand new stuff from Cautious Clay, Pearl Jam Revisited, and our in-studio guest for the week, Kyle Yonke and Andy Baxter, who together are Penny and Sparrow. Thanks to those making the show possible this time, Concord Records, Rounder Records, and the new album from I'm With Her called Wild and Clear and Blue. More information, imwithherband.com. The ARC, the nonprofit venue, celebrating their 60th anniversary this year in Ann Arbor, Michigan. You can find out about them at thearc.org. And Leon Speakers and the Leon Loft. More about both, leonspeakers.com. 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Susan Barnes, Ani DeFranco wrote and performed our theme called The Million Dollar Intro. And Ed Magnus says there ain't no party like a Magnus party. Till next time, I'm your host, Rob Reinhart. Have a great week.
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0: 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My name is Mackenzie. Coming up, The Globe 48-hour weather forecast, and then right back into more of the music you can only catch right here on Indiana's best college radio station.
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0: 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My name is Mackenzie, and I'm your DJ. 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

0: Wake it up. 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That's my stop.
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0: That was an awesome set. Sometimes the lyrics make you think and feel and remember in ways that you haven't for a long time. 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

0: Wow, what a great song to wrap up another set of Globe Tracks. It's Josiah here. Thanks for listening. 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

0: 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Coming up next is the weather forecast, and then back into the culturally progressive music. 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
2: 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On today's show, remembering producer William Orbit and one of the greatest 30s blues records ever recorded, full stop. In the 1990s, you could not avoid that song, Achy Breaky Heart. How did it happen? How did it blow up so huge? You'll meet singer Billy Ray Cyrus in an exclusive Cruisin' interview. Plus, Sam Cooke's granddaughters, a new group called the Womack Sisters, and an American Depression-era Dust Bowl protest song. All of this on Cruisin' the Decades with our first selection from the Prohibition era. This is 1919. Al Bernard is the singer. This is Everybody Wants a Key to My Cellar, a Prohibition tune on Cruisin' the Decades.

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songs in the decades. One song per decade and over 100 years of music. You just heard Vaughn DeLeith on vocals. It's the Fred Rich Orchestra with Vaughn DeLeith, The Man I Love, from 1927. That's a Gershwin tune from the musical Strike Up the Band. Vaughn DeLeith was known as the First Lady of Radio, or the original Radio Girl. In fact, radio industry pioneer Lee DeForest had her perform on air on his experimental station 2XG in New York City, one of the earliest radio stations to ever exist. This was 1920. She had a fabulous career, and once again, that selection dates to 1927. On Cruisin' the Decades, I'm Brad Savage in Akron, Ohio, USA, the Rubber City at the Summit FM, where we curate the music. Let's move to 1931. This is a 30s blues record, and it'll stop you cold. This is Skip James, Devil Got My Woman, on Cruisin' the Decades.

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This is Cruisin' the Decades, 100 years of music, cruisinthedecades.com, an American Depression era protest song, Dust Bowl anthem. It's Woody Guthrie. 1940, This Land Is Your Land. Guthrie essentially wrote that song partly as a response to Irving Berlin's God Bless America, asking, okay, but whose America are we talking about? One of the most famous songs of the 40s era here on Cruisin' the Decades. Now let's talk about the film Stand By Me, a great soundtrack packed with 50s records from Buddy Holly and the Silhouettes, the Del Vikings, the Cordettes, and more. A big gateway for Gen X kids in 1986 to get into 1950s rock and roll. A great film, terrific soundtrack, and a song that endures nearly 80 years later. This is The Coasters from 1958 on Cruisin' the Decades. Take-

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1966 on Cruising the Decades. Eric Burdon, The Animals, Don't Bring Me Down, a song actually written by Jerry Goffin and Carole King. It's actually a brill-building pop song turning into British R&B soul. What a song it is. It was number 6 in Britain, reached number 12 in the U.S., but it kind of gets overshadowed by some of the bigger hits and the chart toppers by The Animals. This is Cruisin' the Decades, a full century in music and history appreciation. Now, 1974, stick out your tongue for Kiss on Cruisin' the Decades.

Strutter is from the first Kiss album, 1974, Cruising the Decades, 100 years of music appreciation. And from Kiss to this, we're going to hang out in the 70s for a bonus track and Strawberry Letter 23 from the Brothers Johnson on Cruising the Decades.

0: It's actually a cover. Shuggy Otis did that first in 1971. That is the number one R&B hit for the Brothers Johnson, Strawberry Letter 23, here on Cruisin' the Decades. And we are about to meet Billy Ray Cyrus. We're going to talk Achy Breaky Heart in just a couple of minutes here, reflecting on one of the biggest boot scootin' line dancing anthems of the 90s. But first, Freakazoid, please report to the dance floor. This is 1983 with Midnight Star. From Brad's vinyl vault on Cruisin' the Decades.
1: Freakazoids, robots, please report to the dance floor.

0: 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This is Cruisin' the Decades, heard on the greatest independent radio stations across North America and the world. 100 years of music on Cruisin' the Decades, Global Edition.
1: Well, quite an honor now to be joined by the one and only Billy Ray Cyrus for Cruisin' the Decades. Now, Billy Ray, in the 90s, you could not avoid Achy Breaky Heart. It was everywhere. What was that like? How did that feel when it really started to go, go, go?
2: For me, again, at that moment in the beginning, I was living inside of my Chevy Beretta, where I was pretty much my home base as I recorded the album in the month of June, the previous year of 1991. A lot of people don't know that it actually took 11 months from the time I recorded it until the album came out in 92. That in itself seemed like an eternity back then, waiting that 11 months. But you could feel something special with Achy Breaky. You could, you know, we did the video down at the Paramount in Ashland, Kentucky. It was a hometown crowd, and for them to show up and be a part of that video and then take it to the world, it was one of the biggest pleasures of that, was that the community and Kentucky, Ohio, and West Virginia, and those fans were very involved.
1: Was radio a major factor in the breakthrough on that song?
2: You know, it was a big part of it. I think at that time period, the video and the dance, that they went to a grassroots approach. You know, I told them, I said, I don't know what it is about this song. I wasn't the most popular with country line dancing and boot scoop clubs at the time. I've just played a lot of rock and roll covers and my own originals and country standards. And here was this Achy Breaky song that no matter what the crowd, even if they wasn't into the rest of my other stuff before, I told the record company, I said, when I play this song, the dance floor packs. And I knew there was something about that. And then, you know, somebody had the idea, just take it grassroots and start it in the dance clubs. And, you know, we came up with the little two-step and the dance and the hip shake and some things, and it just felt organic, and it was its own dance. And with the video exploding at the time, it just took it all to a new level. And the grassroots of that is what fueled radio. That was the beauty of it. It was like people were calling and asking the radio stations, how do they hear Achy Breaky Heart? And some of the stations were saying, what is Achy Breaky Heart? You know,
1: sure.
2: Like it wasn't out. As it came out as a video first. And then the fans really drove that whole thing.
1: Yep.
2: Worldwide, they drove it. And then when radio came on board, it certainly made, it really helped.
1: Well, and that's kind of a blueprint for how the music business kind of works today, how things take off in a viral sense, in a digital sense. You were kind of ahead of the curve on that.
2: Man, thank you for saying that, because I look back on it now, I didn't really, until you just said it, I didn't have that thought crystallized, but really it was the model of what happens today.
1: Yeah.
2: Only the difference is, a kid from Eastern Kentucky now just looks at their phone. They hear the song, they look at their phone, they find it, beep, beep, beep, stream it down, they got it. It's really in a way, it's a beautiful thing. But in a way, yes, something was lost by the fact that, oh, it didn't used to be quite so immediate. There was a little more anticipation of, well, when does the record show up at Kmart or Hills Department Store or Walmart?
1: Yeah.
2: Back in the, you know, I've watched it evolve into this magic moment of make the video, the kids get it in their phone. It's so instant. That beauty of this is for kids who are dreamers like me, that they can dream it, they can make it, they can be it, they can do it, and pretty much put it up for worldwide consumption in about 24 hours.
1: Billy Ray Cyrus, our guest on Cruisin' the Decades. And this is one of the biggest songs of the 90s.

on Cruise in the Decades. Now, as we turn the page into the 2000s, we're going to remember William Orbit, the British musician, composer, and producer who died last month at 69, leaving behind one of the most distinctive sonic fingerprints in modern pop music. He produced Madonna's Grammy-winning Ray of Light. He produced Blur's 13. He worked with All Saints and U2, Pink, Beth Orton, No Doubt, Katie Melua, Robbie Williams, even Britney Spears. But Orbit was also an artist in his own right, releasing 14 solo studio albums. His music blurred the lines between ambient, electronic, and classical and pop. William Orbit was 69 years old. This is Madonna with Ray of Light on Cruise in the Decades.

produced by William Orbit. That is Madonna with Ray of Light, remembering William Orbit, who passed away recently. He was 69 years old. You're hearing Cruisin' the Decades, 100 years of music, going into 2011 now. A number one rock radio song and a Grammy winner for Best Rock Song that year. This is the Foo Fighters' Walk on Cruisin' the Decades.

The Foo Fighters walk from 2011, cruise in the decades. Now we've arrived at 2026 and a recent release by the Womack sisters. Listen to this family lineage. It is Cecil and Linda Womack's daughters from Womack and Womack. They are the nieces of Bobby Womack. They are the granddaughters of Sam Cooke. This is B.G., Zemani, and Cooke.

0: Sam Cooke's granddaughters, the Womack sisters, If I Let You. 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
5: 91 won the Globe, your home for culturally progressive music. My name is Nathan. This is Essentially Analog, the show where I play music that only I can touch with my fingertips, whether that be a CD, a cassette tape, or a vinyl record. Still waiting for the station to install a 8-track cassette player, but, you know, we've all got a wish list that we might know is a little unattainable. I'm going to be starting things off with two songs, both by bands with names that start with the letter G. One has 7 letters, the other 6. Kicking things off in 1986 with Genesis. This song was written by drummer Phil Collins and became the band's first and only number one single in the US. This is the title track off of their 13th album, Invisible Touch.

Bow Down by Geese right here on 91.1 The Globe. This is essentially Analog, the show where I, Nathan, play music that is either a tape, a record, or sometimes, actually, most of the time, is a CD. Currently 7:08, that was Bow Down by Geese. Before that one, we had things kicked off with Invisible Touch by Genesis. That song by Geese, 2025, and then had 1986 from Genesis, separated from each other by almost 40 years. Next, we're going to jump into the 90s. We got two songs coming up from 1991. The first one is Learning to Fly by Tom Petty and the Heartbreakers. This entire song is based on four simple chords, F, C, A minor,

91 won the Globe, your home for culturally progressive music. That was Mi Vida by the Gypsy Kings right here on Essentially Analog. It is 7:16. Taking a look out of your weather window here at the Globe Studios. It's sitting around a balmy 80 degrees. It's sunny outside. Had some pretty crazy rain. But now things are kind of calming down, so I'm hoping to have some good sleep tonight. Low of 69. Looking into Monday, high 79, low 59. Tuesday, high 82, low 59. And Wednesday, looking like a possibility of some rain showers in Goshen, high 82, low 57. As I said before, my name is Nathan. This is Essentially Analog, the show where I play only physical media. That was Gypsy Kings off of their album Este Mundo. That's one that I picked up at the depot. I grew up listening to that band, one of my dad's picks from when I was a kid. And although the group members, I just learned this by doing some research, were born in France, their parents were mostly gitanos, Spanish-Romani, who fled Spain during the 1930s Spanish Civil War. So they brought a lot of influence to France from their roots, which would have been, rumba, flamenca, pop-oriented music, and all traditional types of music like that from Spain. That's thankfully due to the beautiful research and thoughtfully prepared stuff over at Wikipedia. Small tangent. When I was a kid, probably seventh grade, I was told Wikipedia was a bad resource, don't use it. But now, in the age of AI and there's so much misinformation out there, I find Wikipedia to be one of the places that I can trust the most. So Wikipedia, if you're listening, I wouldn't mind being sponsored by you. Enough talk, let's get back to the music. Coming up next, this might be a song that you recognize. It's one that I discovered when I was surfing the broad expanse of Spotify, and it was one of those that just kind of kept getting recommended to me. It turns out I wasn't the only one, but one tidbit I just figured out. The singer for this song, her name is Natalie Imbruglia. She was in Johnny English with Rowan Atkinson. Enjoy Torn.

Warmth of the Sun by the Beach Boys, 1964. Famously, or at least to me, is off of the soundtrack from Good Morning Vietnam, starring Robin Williams, which means one of my top 10 movies, I would say. It's the combination of the comedy and the radio theatrics and all of that together. Also, previous note, I kind of squeezed it in there as the song was beginning. I was kind of ruffling my feathers and pages and didn't have my head quite on straight. But the song before the Beach Boys was Torn by Natalie Imbruglia, is how you say her last name. I was saying that she starred in the, I think it was the early 2000s film starring Rowan Atkinson, a James Bond spoof movie called Johnny English. It was one of my favorites growing up. My family and I watched that many, many a time. I have a memory of putting that one on, and it was just one of those that we had. I think we started watching The Goonies, if I remember correctly, and 10-year-old me was like, what is this? Like, this is scary. Like, this is weird. Like, I don't like it. So I think we got maybe 5 minutes in, and then I was like, I'm okay. So my dad walked up to the DVD player and said, all right, well, put on the comfort food, put in Rowan Atkinson, better known, I guess, as Mr. Bean, and had him and Natalie Imbruglia impressing us with the theatrics. If you haven't seen that movie, I highly recommend. Up next, we have something a little bit different. It's one of those random picks that I just kind of picked out because I liked the way that the cover looked. I haven't listened to this album all the way through, but I was flipping through some of the tracks. The album is On the Way Down from the Moon Place, or excuse me, From the Moon Palace by Lisa Germano. Did some searching online and I couldn't really find much about it, so kind of a great find, and kind of a little bit of folk, female artists, and then following that, maybe something a little bit different, but nonetheless enjoyable. More Than a Woman by the Bee Gees. So up first, Lisa Germano with her song Guessing Game, or The Music Business, right here on Essentially Analog.

91.1 The Globe, your home for culturally progressive music. This is Nathan. Essentially Analog is the name of the show. It is 7:33. That was More Than a Woman by the Bee Gees, 1977. And before that one was Guessing Game by Lisa Germano. That song famously appeared on Saturday Night Fever, the original movie soundtrack starring John Travolta. One could say in his prime, but, you know, silver foxes are things that a lot of people enjoy. Coming up next, we have something a little bit more, let's say, present day. I have this song recommended to me, especially from my brother, Andrew. He's a singer-songwriter, so I take his advice pretty seriously when I'm listening to music. This is music by Anna, I think her name is Tavel. It's off of her 2025 album, Animal Poem, and is the title track. This is Animal Poem by Anna Tavel, right here on Essentially Analog.

91.1 The Globe, your home for culturally progressive music. That was Sweetheart of the Pines by Emmy Lou Harris. That was off of her 1986 album 13. One of my favorites of hers, at least the ones that I've discovered recently. I got that one at the depot as well. That one was, $1. It was crazy. So that was... went there with my friend Aaron the other day and picked up that one and a Chuck Mangione album, which if I do my math and play my cards right, there's a song on there that I want to play, but it's a little bit on the longer side. Taking a look at your weather outside, it is 80 degrees and humidity is 80%. So a little bit of an 80-80 for you. Weather inside the studio is probably currently a 65, I'd say 67. It's kind of chilly in here. I noticed that when I walked in, but now my body's been acclimated, and I've got an hour and 15 more of air conditioning until I go outside, and then my body will be wondering what the heck is going on. Coming up next, we've got one that might be familiar to you if you kind of staying in the theme of the South and country music. See if you recognize this opening riff. ...1991, Mark Cohen, Walking in Memphis.

Beyond the Silver Rainbow by Genesis. Before that one was Walking in Memphis by Mark Cohn. It is 7:51. My name is Nathan. This is Essentially Analog, the show where I play music only that I can touch with my fingertips or my toe tips, I suppose. But most times I'm handling CDs, vinyls, and records and tapes with my fingers, so no need to fear. Coming up next, we've got more music. It's going to be quite the show. Keep it bookmarked at the top of the hour, the 8 o'clock. We're going to do our 4 set of cassette. Just came up with that name on the fly, and I'm pretty proud of it. So that's something to look forward to. What the 4 set cassette is, I'd take 4 cassettes, play them in a row. We do a little bit janky style. I've got my Walkman with an aux cord plugged into the studio computer, and then we just let her rip, do a little voiceover in between songs, and tell you what's what, and then we just go from there. So that's something to look forward to at the 8 o'clock hour. Coming up next, we have some vinyl spinning. This will be off of Linda Ronstadt, and she is going to be singing about a love that she's had. I Have a Crush on You by Linda Ronstadt on 91.1 The Globe.

0: Sweet Talkin' Woman by Electric Light Orchestra from their 1977 album Out of the Blue, which you might recognize the cover. It has a spaceship right on the bottom left zooming through space. It's the same album that their famous song, sung by many, loved by many, Mr. Blue Sky, is off of. Currently top of the hour, 8 o'clock. My name is Nathan. This is Essentially Analog, the show where I bring you my personal taste in physical media, whether that be cassettes, tapes. Wow, I just keep repeating myself. I'm like, vinyl or records. It's like they're kind of the same thing. Anyways, cassettes, vinyl, or CDs, mostly composing of CDs. Where do I source them from? Well, let me tell you. The Depot in Goshen, shout out. The Library in Goshen, shout out. And, you know, just the collection that I've been able to amass over the past month and dredging up some CDs from the past years. Before Sweet Talking Woman, we had a Sweet Talking Woman, Linda Ronstadt. She had the song I've Got a Crush on You. That one is a throwback, originally written the lyrics by Ira Gershwin and George Gershwin. Yeah, that's right. The old man himself composed the song. Linda sang that one in 1983 on her album What's New. It was a collection of songs that she said, when I was growing up, my father, who has an infallible ear for a great melody, taught me a lot of things about these songs and the people who sang them. It is to him that this album, What's New, is most affectionately dedicated. Fitting to have such a nice and poignant way of tributing your father on such a album with such great selection of music. Well, up next, we have a couple of messages. I got to get out of the way for a second here, but then don't go anywhere. We're going to have the four in a row cassette. Man, I had that. I had the title of that in my head. I said it last break. Someone's going to have to tell me. Someone's going to have to text me. Who's listening, what I said last, because it was so good. Anyways, doesn't matter. I play four cassettes in a row and we have a good time. So anyways, my name's Nathan. This is Essentially Analog and 91.1 The Globe.
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0: This is Nathan Pauls on 91.1 The Globe. This is Essentially Analog. Top of the hour here, 8 o'clock, 8:03. That means for this show, we're going to be doing four in a row of cassettes. First one coming up here, we've got something a little bit homegrown, something a little bit more rough around the edges, perhaps. This is a tape that I bootlegged myself. I believe it was a Best of Classical Music Reader's Digest 1980-something, and then I taped over that a copy of my brother Andrew Pauls's backyard concert that he recorded in July of 2024. So let's crack open my Walkman FM AM FX16. Put that cassette in. Shut the door. And this will be Traveling Salesman from my brother Andrew Pauls live from his backyard in 2024 right here on Essentially Analog.